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2: It was just a beautiful day. You was on your way to the beach. This is not something you predicted. Out of nowhere, you get into a car accident. Now your car smells.

0: devil from me long enough for me to make an intelligent decision. And I said, Jesus, I know you're real. If you'll just take all of this away from me, take all of the drugs, take them away, I'm tired. And I want you to know that instantly I was set free. Instantly I was delivered. Hallelujah. Glory. Hallelujah. Hallelujah. This was on a Friday night. And I want you to know that not only did God save and deliver me and set me free, but he saved that drug dealer, and he's my husband tonight, James Bailey. Hallelujah. Hey, he comes by hearing. Yes, he does. Glory.
1: Everybody's got a testimony. And the great thing, he's about to use yours. Yeah, Helen Baylor right there. Tatasha Paige Lockhart, her latest, He's on the Way.
2: He's on the way.

That's right, that's right. Put those hands together all over this place.

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0: I'll share a faith walk with you every morning. The Get Up News, and you know we got the music that you love.
1: You know how we do it, the faith and the funny.
0: Absolutely, we'll keep on faith walking.
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0: And joy living on Get Up Mornings.

in these last days. 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Day, day, human trafficking, racism, police brutality, bullying, rape, chop.

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7: Good morning on this marvelous Monday. This is Philip Fraser calling from the nation's capital. My birthday shout-out top for the following. A former member of my church and choir member, Sister Vivian DeCruz, as well as...

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0: You heard from us.
1: Now let's hear from you.
2: You know it. You know it. Let's go. Let's go.
0: The Get Up Poll is on.
1: Get Up Morning.
3: All right, we having some fun today. Just, we want to hear from you. What are your best pickup lines? What's the best ones you've heard or the best ones you've given? Who do we have first? Tracy from Maryland is on the line. Hey, Tracy, what's the best pickup line you've heard, sis?
4: I was told one last week. He asked me, do you work for Colgate? Because that's a beautiful smile that you have.
3: Did it work? Did you give me your phone number?
5: Did you blush? What did you do next? That's important.
3: Right.
4: My mouth was dropped because he was young enough to be my son.
3: Huh? Oh, Lord.
5: You got one of them youngins hit you with it. Okay. Tender. Hey, Miss Lady. Hey, Miss Lady.
3: Thank you for calling. Shownuff from Douglasville is on the line. Shownuff, what's the best pickup line you've heard or given?
5: The Ville.
6: I don't know if it's the best one or if it's the worst, I think, because I am a plush size beauty, and I'm not quite sure what would make a man think that he could use this line with me, but I've heard it several times, and they say, oh, I never had a big block like you, but I'm willing to try.
3: Oh.
6: Yeah. Yeah.
3: That's interesting.
5: A big block.

0: Get up mornings, y'all. I'm Erica Campbell, loving Jesus and loving you. And we are at the end of our time. It's been a great morning. We always love what we do. We love this show. Griff, what'd you love today?
1: I love that we're back. Number one, we all had weekends that we did the things, y'all did the things, but we all here congregating. How about that? Get up, Nation.
0: Brand new day, brand new mercy.
1: You know what Get Up Nation acronym is? Gun.
0: What?
1: Get Up Nation. G-U-N.
0: No.
1: No,
0: it's not. We could. No, I don't like it. Y'all, thank y'all for being with us. I pray you enjoy the rest of your day. These weirdo acronyms. No, sir. All right, y'all, let's.
1: Yes.
0: Let's end with the word of prayer. Lord, you are good and your mercy endureth forever. We thank you for this day. Thank you for strength. Thank you for purpose. Thank you for life. Bless us as we go through the rest of our day. Help us to remember that we are yours in the center of your will and in the palm of your hand. Cover us with your blood. Keep us safe from all hurt, harm, and danger. And we'll give you all praise, glory, and honor. Satan, you're defeated. You're under our feet. You have no place, power, or authority. We send you back to the pit in the mighty name of Jesus, I pray. Thank God. Amen.
1: Amen.
0: Amen. All right, y'all, have a good one, and we'll see you tomorrow. Faith walking.
1: Love talking.
0: And joy living on Get Up Morning.

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0: This is Chanel, and I listen to Praise 106.1. Hallelujah. Shout out to Watson Hall Montessori School.
1: Right there. Come on. Come on, let it rise. There's no place I'd rather be than right here, just you and me, asking you

0: 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John P. King!
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I like that little song.

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